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CIMG is a proud part of Golden West. 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

0: Tomorrow, it's going to be sun and cloud with wind gusting up to 50 and a high of 16. Saturday, sun and cloud and a high of 20 degrees. Sunday and Monday are both looking like sunshine, being highs of 23 and 25. For local news, weather, and sports at any time, download your Swift Current online app.
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is young, she thinks she's grown. We're all first car, first date, WLD on a license plate. Now ain't life crazy? Yeah.

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We get it. So are we. Gathering news and telling stories about our community. Now, for busy folks like us, all the news of the day comes in one handy-dandy email. 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

charts, and everybody knows everybody is on Country 94.1, Country 1490. Hello and good morning to you. It is Chris rolling on through the show, powered by Canadian Tire. 9:30 right now as we mosey right along. 8 degrees still in Swift Current and Shaunavon. We've seen some peaks of sun kind of popping through the clouds every once in a while, but for the most part, it's going to be relatively cloud covered today. As there is a 30% chance we could see some showers in both Swift Current and Shaunavon as well, with the risk of a thunderstorm this evening. Co-op equity checks have started to arrive. Hayden Michaels.

on his out in Cambry. We're going to talk a little bit more about that after Post Malone and Blake Shelton. Here's Pour Me a Drink on Country 94.1, Country 1490.

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2: Today, getting to a high of 18 this afternoon with a chance of a thunderstorm and wind gusting up to 50. For tonight, supposed to be similar conditions with more wind gusting to 50 again at a low of 8. Tomorrow, you're going to see 20.

Olson. Hello, country. I'm Sharon Church. Scotty McCreery and Hootie and the Blowfish up ahead. But first, here's Sully Burrows. Put it on me.

other day, I went in to give my husband a kiss, and he gave me one of those like firm, like tight-lipped pecks. And I was like, what's up with you? And he's like, oh, sorry, I just had a pepperoni stick. I'm like, oh, okay, good. I'll go brush your teeth so I can kiss you. 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Here are some highlights of the top 10. Number 10, corn, they say, if it's stuck in your teeth. And which corn does. But corn is sweet. I don't think corn smells. Broccoli, though, is apparently on that list. Cheese, like if you're eating like stinky blue cheese. Here are the top three, though. Fish, onions, and the number one is garlic. Yeah. But to be fair, if you've both had garlic, you should be good. They cancel each other out. That's just science.

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2: Good evening. This is Hayden Michaels. A new rescue vehicle will soon be in deployment with the La Flèche Fire Department. Avery Rusk, Fire Chief with La Flèche Fire Department, explains the need for the new unit.
3: Well, we cover a large area for MVCs. Get anywhere we need to be in the multiple RMs that we cover.
2: Rusk is hopeful that the truck will